0: despite the feeling.
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0: 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Kemi Smalls and Brownish, yeah, right, yeah, here on the Midday Show.
1: Facts.
0: Good afternoon, Brownish Odogwu and Kemi Smalls. Happy New Week. Brownish, welcome back. Obi clocking. Obi was asking of you or for you on Friday. What else is happening in the world? We just played you D.O. and Black Bones with E350. Mm-hmm. Black Bones is entering a new era now, he's told us. It's called Nomadino.
2: Yeah.
0: EKB 3000 is supposed to be coming out.
1: Can't wait.
0: In like 10 days. But then speaking of which, he also pulled up to Young John's performance in London over the weekend. So let's talk about that, right? Young John took his catalogue all the way till London for his first major UK headline concert at the OVO Arena Wembley on Friday.
1: Yeah, yeah.
0: It was a particularly big moment for him because we're talking about somebody who spent CS being known as like the Weeknd producer, and then he was creating hits for other artists, but he's been able to do a nice sweet transition from being a producer into an artist, stepping fully into his own spotlight, and he's doing his thing, right? You know, he also dropped on Friday a brand new EP, 7 tracks. It's called Dear London, so it was perfect.

0: for him to be performing. Yeah, yeah, I know, right there. I like it when like things kind of coincide like that. So the timelines align. Right. Some of the songs include Destiny by Four, Shege, Illumilu. We have Glass in the Air. Hold Somebody. W's in the chat.
1: Back.
0: Is on there too. So the energy was crazy. Brand new music, a growing catalog, his old songs. And of course, he had some people help out for him too. So shout out to Young John. I feel like over the weekend, it was a good one for Nigerian artists all across.
1: Yep.
0: Everybody had their different shows. But yeah, we're talking about Young John right now. And I think that he's super talented. Really, really great stuff for him. And shout out to Chocolate City as a whole as well. So let's go play some Young John music, shall we? What do we want to go play? What should we play now?
1: Dada Remix?
0: Should we play Dada Remix? Should we? Should we? Should
1: maybe Asta. No,
0: Hasta la vista. Okay, you know what? Let's keep checking. I need to play something that is going, you know? Something.
1: You want to try with two N's instead of each N?
0: Okay. Okay. Guys, we're just trying to play you some music right here on the show. So we're getting to it. You're getting to it. We're getting to it. Should we play 99?
1: That would be.
0: Yes. I want to play 99. I want to play 99 also because Olamide is an artist now. Guys, did you see that? Olamide has been painting.
1: Yay.
0: Yes, he's been doing like all of that cool stuff. I like it when, you know, I love it when artists show us
1: 99.
0: Yes, I like it when artists show us, you know, a little bit of their
1: other side, their alter ego.
0: Remember he learned, I think, to play the saxophone, was it the trumpet? But now he's painting. He's opened a new page for it.
1: Wow.
0: Right? And I don't know if this is like going commercial or is this
1: like
0: is like a hobby
1: type thing.
0: No, it's like an actual page. It's called something Arimeji Dilogun or something by Olamide.
1: Wow.
0: You know, and of course, you know, the followers are going up and up too. So yeah, let's go play 99. This is one of my favorite songs that dropped.
1: Yeah.
0: Check it out.

aspirational, pelu motivational, pelu educational, schooling the boys. I need more resourceful, keto are successful. Every day we thinking and making a choice. When you're living in a jungle, thinking of a bundle, everywhere you turn to.

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1: 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We've got Life is Slow 2 here on Cool Station 96.9 Cool FM. That was EF Moon and I think I am Af on the Cool Station 96.9 Cool FM. Now, basically, we're going to be having a conversation about what happened over the weekend. Now, if you were out and about in Lagos, if you were outside, you probably noticed that, you know, Spotify was having a serious moment with Nigerian music because the weekend gave us not one, but two very special experiences celebrating two very different but equally important chapters in Nigerian music. First, we had Tems, who teamed up with them for an intimate one-of-one concert experience at Live Sports on Friday, celebrating the 5 years of her debut EP For Broken Ears. Of course, they agreed to, you know, invite a select group of Tems listeners to the experience, making it less of a traditional concert and more of an intimate celebration between the artist and the fans who have been listening to her from the beginning. And then on Saturday, they also came through with Runtown. Runtown came through and took everybody back, opening with Lagos to Kampala before running through some of the records that have made him the sound god over the years. Mad Over You, Unleash Energy. Woo! Plus, Spotify still lists Mad Over You among Runtown's top tracks, which tells you just how much staying power that record has had. And honestly, this is what made the weekend really special for, you know, everybody. Kemi Smalls was actually there. And being in that room, kind of experiencing the entire atmosphere, pushed it home how great Nigerian music has gotten and how far we've come, you know, just basically as a collective. All right? So from Tem celebrating the beginning of her journey for Broken Ears to Runtown taking us 10 years back to Mad Over You, it was such a fantastic Lagos weekend. But also, Marvel have really said Avengers Assemble, and apparently everybody actually listened because Avengers Endgame Encore has returned to the big screen 7 years after the original, and it's gone straight back to number one at the box office. Yep, the 2019 Marvel blockbuster returned to cinemas this weekend with some new material, including footage connected to the upcoming Avengers Doomsday, and audiences showed up and showed out. Endgame Encore was pulled in an estimated $26 million domestically and over the weekend, and another $60 million internationally, which is over two times how much it pulled domestically, which is amazing, right? Giving it a massive $86 million global weekend. And remember, this is a movie that has been available for years. We are talking about a film that originally made about $2.79 billion worldwide, and the new run has now pushed its lifetime total to roughly $2.88 billion. That puts it just about $39 billion behind Avatar. Wow, see, that's $39 million behind Avatar, all right? On the all-time global box office list. The release also had some serious competition. It managed to beat out new releases, including Robert Pattinson's Prime Time, Brad Pitt's Heart of the Beast, and Forgotten Island, while Resident Evil landed in second place domestically. And here's the interesting part, right? This isn't just Marvel giving us a nostalgia trip. Avengers Endgame Encore also helped to set the stage for Avengers Doomsday, which is scheduled to hit cinemas in December this year. So the re-release includes new footage that connects directly to what's coming next, including Robert Downey Jr. returning to the MCU, but this time as Doctor Doom, not Tony Stark. So 7 years later, the Avengers assembled again, and the fans showed up again as well. And Endgame is back at number one. So shout out to Avengers Endgame. That was hard. Now, when we come back, we'll be giving you more information on something that you could do if you're somebody who really, really loves to argue, or if you love to debate, if you're like me, Dave. But also, we'll be giving you some information about what's happening in the world of sports. Somebody said Manchester City might be getting relegated. Ooh, we'll find out after this. Don't touch that dial. 96.9 Cool FM, your number one hit music station. My name is Brownish, and I'm your radio taco, and this is the Midday Show. Kevin Smalls and Brownish. Up next, Bees and Honey on my lay. As we get

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0: 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We are letting the dogs out.
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0: right, ladies and gentlemen, that is 6.9 Cool FM, your number one hit music station. We like to give it to you like no one else can. Yeah, I'm the baddest man on the planet. Velvet sandpaper is Kiss Daniela Young, John Olua. Let's do it like no one else can. All right, let's go, let's go. Yeah, yeah, yeah, yeah, yeah, yeah, yeah, yeah, yeah, yeah, yeah, yeah, yeah, yeah. Oh, baby, yeah.
1: When he has a 50-50 shot, the odds are 80-20 in his favor. He is the most interesting man in the world.
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0: That's right, ladies and gentlemen, the baddest man on the planet here, Velvet Sandpaper. How you doing right now? Let's go straight into the business of the day. Ladies and gentlemen, I told you that, what did I even tell you, Sephora Goodson? I know I told you something. I can't remember what I told you. Earlier in the day, I told you that we got a game. So, are you ready to play it? The game I have for you. Can you test me a number? Number I am thinking about. Ladies, do you know the game I'm talking about right now? It's Unlock the Money on Cool FM. That is 6.9. Do you want my money? Do you really want my money? Do you really want my money? Do you want it? Do you really want my money? Do you really want my money? Do you want it? Do you want it? Do you really want my money, money? Do you really want it? Do you want it? Want it? Do you want it, baby? Ah, that's right, ladies and gentlemen. Let's dive right into it. Unlock the moolah, your number one hit music station. Number today is the range from 100 to 300. Three guesses is all you have. Three guesses is all you need to get to the Kamankwe of the Cool Cash. 0201-465-7176. Go ahead and text me. Call that number, rather. That is not the, what's the word? That's number to text. That's number to call. 0201-465-7176. You know how we played on Lock the Money. All you got to do is let me know what number I have in mind. You've got three guesses, okay? Three guesses and three guesses only. The range is from 100 to 300. So if you want to call me, it's 0201-465-7176. If you want to text me, it's 09116. Hey, I forgot to know. 0908-826-5016. Do you know... You will not believe what just happened. Just calm down, forget about all of that. So yeah, you can text me on, what's that number again? 0908-826-5016. Okay, the number, the range is from 100 to 300. That's all you gotta do. You have three guesses, okay? Make sure you use all three of them because, I mean, the more you guess, the higher your chances of actually getting the cash. So go ahead and do that and let me summon where you eat. I know somebody out there is listening now and says, oh my God, I need some cash right now. I'm the guy that can give you the cash. So go ahead and text me just to get it. If you're new here, make sure you send your name and your location. Or don't just say, this is the answer. Make sure you send your name and your location, okay? Don't be rude. Make sure you send that. And just like that, you'll be entitled to my samanquizi. All right, ladies and gentlemen. Don't go nowhere. The game show has begun. Let's unlock the moolah. We'll be back soon.

0: You.
1: Yes.
0: You would hear me like this. Make you bring one finger down. If you don't leave something where you won't buy before, but can't they wait? They hope say, in price go come down before you buy them. Make you bring another finger down. If you don't come out one shop, come work and go another place. Unto say, it de cheaper for there. Mm-hmm. As far as say you don't put one finger down, now him be say, you self they like go where he pay you pass. So, why your choice for bank go come different?
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